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Should you see a fire, please contact the firefighters at number 193 or the emergency number 112. Thank you.

0: 6. 8 sati i 21 minuta u emisiji ste Dobro jutro, Radio Osijeka u jutarnjem programu u kojem vam najavljujemo dnevne događaje. 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
1: Now we know that it's going to be a completely different game. That's why we also prepare the week in a different way. So we also saw that game against Rijeka. They play another system. They behave in another way. So I think once again, as I said to you last week, we were ready for Gorica and for tomorrow we are ready to play against Rudeš.
2: Jako sam zadovoljan kako smo igrali u prošloj utakmici, ali to je samo bilo prošli tjedan. 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
1: This is what we wanted, to bring back our people, and we understood, for example me as a coach, I understood the situation when I came, that it was difficult because last season, the season before was disappointed for them, so that's why also I said to the board, to the my staff, to the players that we need to work for them to come here and give us support because we will need them. And I hope with the performance that we did last week, we show them a little bit what we can do. And but obviously, that's why I, when you asked me the first question, we performed very well last week. We did a lot of good stuff, but it would be a big mistake if tomorrow we go to play against Rudeš and because they are coming from second division, if we don't go for the second ball, if we don't fight for every ball, we are going to lose this battle. Because they are going to be waiting for us. This is the way that they play, and it's a team that they go, and they will push. So we need to be very focused, go through the details once again. That's why I'm saying that we prepare the week differently as last week, and I think the team is ready for tomorrow's match.
2: Da, upravo smo to željeli, vratiti ljude na stadion. 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